0: 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Partly cloudy, mid-70s tonight. Lots of sun tomorrow with isolated showers or storms near 90. Sunny, low 90s on Friday. Looks good for Saturday. This is Precision Weather Meteorologist Russ Farley for the beach, 92.7.
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0: 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Partly cloudy skies overnight tonight, mid-70s, east to northeast winds at 5 to 15. Lots of sun tomorrow with isolated showers or thunderstorms, 88 to 92. Partly cloudy, mid-70s tomorrow night, sunny on Friday, 89 to 93. This is Precision Weather Meteorologist Russ Burley for the beach, 92.7.
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0: 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Partly cloudy, mid-70s tonight. Lots of sun tomorrow with isolated showers or storms near 90. Sunny, low 90s on Friday. Looks good for Saturday. This is Precision Weather Meteorologist Russ Murley for the beach, 92.7.
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0: 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Partly cloudy skies overnight tonight, mid-70s, east to northeast winds at 5 to 15. Lots of sun tomorrow with isolated showers or thunderstorms, 88 to 92. Partly cloudy, mid-70s tomorrow night, sunny on Friday, 89 to 93. This is Precision Weather Meteorologist Russ Murley for the beach, 92.7.
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0: 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Partly cloudy, mid-70s tonight. Lots of sun tomorrow with isolated showers or storms near 90. Sunny, low 90s on Friday. Looks good for Saturday. This is Precision Weather Meteorologist Russ Farley for the beach, 92.7.
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0: 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Partly cloudy skies overnight tonight, mid-70s, east to northeast winds at 5 to 15. Lots of sun tomorrow with isolated showers or thunderstorms, 88 to 92. Partly cloudy, mid-70s tomorrow night, sunny on Friday, 89 to 93. This is Precision Weather Meteorologist Russ Burley for the beach, 92.7.
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0: 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Partly cloudy, mid-70s tonight. Lots of sun tomorrow with isolated showers or storms near 90. Sunny, low 90s on Friday. Looks good for Saturday. This is Precision Weather Meteorologist Russ Farley for the beach, 92.7.
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0: 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Partly cloudy skies overnight tonight, mid-70s, east to northeast winds at 5 to 15. Lots of sun tomorrow with isolated showers or thunderstorms, 88 to 92. Partly cloudy, mid-70s tomorrow night, sunny on Friday, 89 to 93. This is Precision Weather Meteorologist Russ Murley for the beach, 92.7.
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0: 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Partly cloudy, mid-70s tonight. Lots of sun tomorrow with isolated showers or storms near 90. Sunny, low 90s on Friday. Looks good for Saturday. This is Precision Weather Meteorologist Russ Farley for the beach, 92.7.
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0: 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Partly cloudy skies overnight tonight, mid-70s, east to northeast winds at 5 to 15. Lots of sun tomorrow with isolated showers or thunderstorms, 88 to 92. Partly cloudy, mid-70s tomorrow night, sunny on Friday, 89 to 93. This is Precision Weather Meteorologist Russ Burley for the beach, 92.7.
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0: 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Partly cloudy, mid-70s tonight. Lots of sun tomorrow with isolated showers or storms near 90. Sunny, low 90s on Friday. Looks good for Saturday. This is Precision Weather Meteorologist Russ Farley for the Beach, 92.7.
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0: 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Partly cloudy skies overnight tonight, mid-70s, east to northeast winds at 5 to 15. Lots of sun tomorrow with isolated showers or thunderstorms, 88 to 92. Partly cloudy, mid-70s tomorrow night, sunny on Friday, 89 to 93. This is Precision Weather Meteorologist Russ Burley for the beach, 92.7.
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0: 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Partly cloudy, mid-70s tonight. Lots of sun tomorrow with isolated showers or storms near 90. Sunny, low 90s on Friday. Looks good for Saturday. This is Precision Weather Meteorologist Russ Farley for the beach, 92.7.
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0: 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Partly cloudy skies overnight tonight, mid-70s, east to northeast winds at 5 to 15. Lots of sun tomorrow with isolated showers or thunderstorms, 88 to 92. Partly cloudy, mid-70s tomorrow night, sunny on Friday, 89 to 93. This is Precision Weather Meteorologist Russ Burley for the beach, 92.7.
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0: 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Partly cloudy, mid-70s tonight. Lots of sun tomorrow with isolated showers or storms near 90. Sunny, low 90s on Friday. Looks good for Saturday. This is Precision Weather Meteorologist Russ Murley for the beach, 92.7.
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0: 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Partly cloudy skies overnight tonight, mid-70s, east to northeast winds at 5 to 15. Lots of sun tomorrow with isolated showers or thunderstorms, 88 to 92. Partly cloudy, mid-70s tomorrow night, sunny on Friday, 89 to 93. This is Precision Weather Meteorologist Russ Farley for The Beach, 92.7.
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0: 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Partly cloudy, mid-70s tonight. Lots of sun tomorrow with isolated showers or storms near 90. Sunny, low 90s on Friday. Looks good for Saturday. This is Precision Weather Meteorologist Russ Farley for the Beach, 92.7.
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1: 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Partly cloudy skies overnight tonight, mid-70s, east to northeast winds at 5 to 15. Lots of sun tomorrow with isolated showers or thunderstorms, 88 to 92. Partly cloudy, mid-70s tomorrow night, sunny on Friday, 89 to 93. This is Precision Weather Meteorologist Russ Farley for the beach, 92.7.
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0: 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Lots of sun today, although we can't rule out a pop-up shower or storm, 87 to 91. Mostly clear tonight, mid-70s. Lots of sun tomorrow with highs near 90. Partly sunny with afternoon showers and storms, low 90s Saturday. This is Precision Weather Meteorologist Russ Furley for the beach, 92.7.
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0: 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Lots of sun today, although we may see an isolated pop-up shower, 87 to 91. Mostly clear, mid-70s tonight, partly to mostly sunny, 88 to 92 tomorrow. Afternoon showers and thunderstorms Saturday, 90 to 94. This is Precision Weather Meteorologist Russ Furley for the beach, 92.7.
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0: 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Lots of sun today, although we can't rule out a pop-up shower or storm, 87 to 91. Mostly clear tonight, mid-70s. Lots of sun tomorrow with highs near 90. Partly sunny with afternoon showers and storms, low 90s Saturday. This is Precision Weather Meteorologist Russ Furley for the beach, 92.7.
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0: 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Lots of sun today, although we may see an isolated pop-up shower, 87 to 91. Mostly clear, mid-70s tonight, partly to mostly sunny, 88 to 92 tomorrow. Afternoon showers and thunderstorms Saturday, 90 to 94. This is Precision Weather Meteorologist Russ Murley for the beach, 92.7.
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2: 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Here's what's happening this Friday, July 3rd. Vance Durst will be at Tiki Cove, 7 p.m. The Joe Payne Band will be at JP's Fish Camp, 4 p.m. Michael Haynes will be at Captain's in Edgewater, 6 p.m. Jay Paskey will be at Krabby's in New Smyrna, 5 p.m. Von Kaiser will be at the Krabby's in St. Augustine, 6 p.m. Andrew Elliott will be at The Avenue, New Smyrna, 6 p.m. Cody Criswell will be at Riverside Johnny's in Daytona, 6 p.m. The Martini Band will be at Tortuga's Florida Kitchen, 6 p.m. Clayton Sturgeon will be at Sharky's, New Smyrna, 6:30 p.m. The Aaron Lightning Duo will be at Bender's in New Smyrna, 8 p.m. And finally, Beth Mandel will be at the Kona Tiki Bar in Ormond, 7 p.m. For more information, feel free to download the Static Live app. It's free at staticlive.app. Beach 92.7.
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0: 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Lots of sun today, although we can't rule out a pop-up shower or storm, 87 to 91. Mostly clear tonight, mid-70s. Lots of sun tomorrow with highs near 90. Partly sunny with afternoon showers and storms, low 90s Saturday. This is Precision Weather Meteorologist Russ Furley for the beach, 92.7.
1: This local news is a service of Flagler County's Toyota dealer, Beaver Toyota in St. Augustine, conveniently located right off I-95 at exit 311.
2: We have a clarification about a statement that was previously made about our 100,000 square foot data center cable landing station facility in Palm Coast. There was some confusion about that initial estimate.
1: Bill Thompson of DC Blocks is clarifying that the cable landing station the company is planning to build, supporting up to 6 international subsea cables, will be below the original estimate.
2: It was based on 2 buildings. One of the permits has been filed. That facility is 36,000 square feet, and it has always been our plan to issue a second permit for the second building when we were ready to build it. That determination and timing has not been made yet, but we will file the permits as expected, along with all the zoning and planning rules required by the city.
1: To read the clarification and a detailed description of the project, go to dcblockspalmcoast.com. From the WNZF Newsroom, I'm Peter Killeen.
3: 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Traffic looking pretty good so far this morning. Pretty light volume out there. We're not seeing any major problems at this point. All the way down around Titusville, though, if you're down around that way, there is some road construction in Brevard County. Southbound I-95, the right lane is blocked as you approach the Indian River Heights area. I'm Jared Cirillo reporting.
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0: 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Traffic's running pretty smoothly as volume starts to really pick up out there across Flagler County. Down around Daytona Beach as well, things looking pretty good. I'm not seeing any major disruptions at all. The Palm Coast area, northbound I-95, there's a broken down vehicle there off to the right shoulder, a road ranger helping them, just north of State Road 100. I'm Jared Cirillo reporting.
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0: 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Lots of sun today, although we may see an isolated pop-up shower, 87 to 91. Mostly clear, mid-70s tonight, partly to mostly sunny, 88 to 92 tomorrow. Afternoon showers and thunderstorms Saturday, 90 to 94. This is Precision Weather Meteorologist Russ Murley for the beach, 92.7.
1: 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Traffic's been running pretty smoothly on the morning rush hour. We've not seen any major disruptions at all. Be careful for some road work, though. North of Royal Palm Parkway on Belterre Parkway, the northbound lanes there seeing a little bit of trouble. You should be able to get through there with no more than a couple of minutes delay. I'm Jared Cirillo reporting.
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0: 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Lots of sun today, although we can't rule out a pop-up shower or storm, 87 to 91. Mostly clear tonight, mid-70s. Lots of sun tomorrow with highs near 90. Partly sunny with afternoon showers and storms, low 90s Saturday. This is Precision Weather Meteorologist Russ Murley for the beach, 92.7.
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2: It's every parent's worst fear, your child wandering away and getting lost. 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Flagler County Sheriff Rick Staley.
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2: It's along the lines of an Amber Alert when a child has been abducted, a Purple Alert for adults with cognitive disabilities that go missing, a Silver Alert when someone over 60 goes missing, and a Blue Alert when a law enforcement officer has been harmed and the suspect is still at large. When an alert is issued, notifications are sent to cell phones, broadcast on TV and radio, and displayed on highway message signs. 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
4: 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Traffic's running pretty smoothly as volume starts to really pick up out there across Flagler County. Down around Daytona Beach as well, things looking pretty good. I'm not seeing any major disruptions at all. The Palm Coast area, northbound I-95, there's a broken down vehicle there off to the right shoulder, a road ranger helping them, just north of State Road 100. I'm Jared Cirillo reporting.
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0: Traffic Watch is a service of Shanfro and Chanfro, your auto accident experts at Flagler Executive Airport and Daytona Beach. Traffic's been running pretty smoothly on the morning rush hour. We've not seen any major disruptions at all. Be careful for some road work, though. North of Royal Palm Parkway on Belterre Parkway, the northbound lanes there seeing a little bit of trouble. You should be able to get through there with no more than a couple of minutes delay. I'm Jared Cirillo reporting.
1: 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Killian's Seamless Gutters and Screens, 445-4910.
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0: 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Lots of sun today, although we may see an isolated pop-up shower, 87 to 91. Mostly clear, mid-70s tonight, partly to mostly sunny, 88 to 92 tomorrow. Afternoon showers and thunderstorms Saturday, 90 to 94. This is Precision Weather Meteorologist Russ Murley for the beach, 92.7.
1: 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Traffic's running pretty smoothly as volume starts to really pick up out there across Flagler County. Down around Daytona Beach as well, things looking pretty good. I'm not seeing any major disruptions at all. The Palm Coast area, northbound I-95, there's a broken down vehicle there off to the right shoulder, a road ranger helping them, just north of State Road 100. I'm Jared Cirillo reporting.
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1: 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Lots of sun today, although we can't rule out a pop-up shower or storm, 87 to 91. Mostly clear tonight, mid-70s. Lots of sun tomorrow with highs near 90. Partly sunny with afternoon showers and storms, low 90s Saturday. This is Precision Weather Meteorologist Russ Murley for the Beach, 92.7.
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3: This is a day that everybody comes together and everybody's just happy to be an American. Parade is this Saturday. It starts at 9 o'clock in the morning. Plan on staying for a while because there's a lot of activities this weekend for the 4th of July.
4: The Flagler Beach Historical Museum is encouraging families to make a weekend of the July 4th celebrations. Executive Director Sheila Pilot says festivities begin Friday evening at First Friday in downtown Flagler Beach.
3: This Friday, there are bands playing. There will be a kids zone. We'll be there with the Shark's Tooth and Shell Dig. It's just a very festive evening, and that's a great way to kick off the weekend. Saturday morning, start with the parade at 9 o'clock. Stay after the parade because Veterans Park will be open again with lots of kids activities, more music. The evening, head on over to the airport. That opens at 5 o'clock. There will be activities going on over there, and fireworks kick off, of course, once it starts. See you on Saturday at the parade.
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9: 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Here's what's happening this Friday, July 3rd. Vance Durst will be at Tiki Cove, 7 p.m. The Joe Payne Band will be at JB's Fish Camp, 4 p.m. Michael Haynes will be at Captain's in Edgewater, 6 p.m. Jay Paskey will be at Krabby's in New Smyrna, 5 p.m. Von Kaiser will be at the Krabby's in St. Augustine, 6 p.m. Andrew Elliott will be at The Avenue, New Smyrna, 6 p.m. Cody Criswell will be at Riverside Johnny's in Daytona, 6 p.m. The Martini Band will be at Tortuga's Florida Kitchen, 6 p.m. Clayton Sturgeon will be at Sharky's, New Smyrna, 6:30 p.m. The Aaron Lightning Duo will be at Bender's in New Smyrna, 8 p.m. And finally, Beth Bandel will be at the Kona Tiki Bar in Ormond, 7 p.m. For more information, feel free to download the Static Live app. It's free at staticlive.app. Beach 92.7.
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0: Teddy Swims. 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A very, very, very happy birthday to Teresa Rizzo, Flagler County Education Foundation. Teresa celebrating her birthday today. So happy birthday, Teresa. Also, a happy birthday, Sev Tamayo. Happy birthday, Sev. Happy birthday, James Murkowski. Hope you have a great day today, James. And hey, if you two are blowing out the birthday candles today, happy birthday from your friends here at Beach 92.7 FM. We do our At Work with Laura Z birthday shout-outs each and every weekday morning at 9, right around this time. So, if you know somebody's celebrating a birthday, again, we've got a big weekend coming up here on the Fun Coast. We'd love to do your weekend At Work with Laura Z birthday shout-outs tomorrow morning. So, if you know somebody's celebrating a birthday tomorrow or this weekend, text it in now. Let's get it on the list. 386-244-9275.
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0: 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Hey, if you're looking for something to do after the parade on Saturday, head out to the Compass Hotel. Starting at 1 o'clock, they're doing a festive pool party and cookout. They've got drink specials, DJ Noble, all of your grilled favorites, and red, white, and blue vibes. Again, that's happening at the Compass Hotel in Flagler Beach.
1: 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Lots of sun today, although we can't rule out a pop-up shower or storm, 87 to 91. Mostly clear tonight, mid-70s. Lots of sun tomorrow with highs near 90. Partly sunny with afternoon showers and storms, low 90s Saturday. This is Precision Weather Meteorologist Russ Murley for the Beach, 92.7.
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3: We have a clarification about a statement that was previously made about our 100,000 square foot data center cable landing station facility in Palm Coast. There's some confusion about that initial estimate.
2: Bill Thompson of DC Blocks is clarifying that the cable landing station the company is planning to build, supporting up to 6 international subsea cables, will be below the original estimate.
3: It was based on 2 buildings. One of the permits has been filed. That facility is 36,000 square feet, and it has always been our plan to issue a second permit for the second building when we were ready to build it. That determination and timing has not been made yet, but we will file the permits as expected, along with all the zoning and planning rules required by the city.
2: To read the clarification and a detailed description of the project, go to dcblockspalmcoast.com. From the WNZF Newsroom, I'm Peter Killeen.
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8: 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Here's what's happening this Friday, July 3rd. Vance Durst will be at Tiki Cove, 7 p.m. The Joe Payne Band will be at JP's Fish Camp, 4 p.m. Michael Haynes will be at Captain's in Edgewater, 6 p.m. Jay Paskey will be at Krabby's in New Smyrna, 5 p.m. Von Kaiser will be at the Krabby's in St. Augustine, 6 p.m. Andrew Elliott will be at The Avenue, New Smyrna, 6 p.m. Cody Criswell will be at Riverside Johnny's in Daytona, 6 p.m. The Martini Band will be at Tortuga's Florida Kitchen, 6 p.m. Clayton Sturgeon will be at Sharky's, New Smyrna, 6:30 p.m. The Aaron Lightning Duo will be at Bender's in New Smyrna, 8 p.m. And finally, Beth Bandle will be at the Kona Tiki Bar in Ormond, 7 p.m. For more information, feel free to download the Static Live app. It's free at staticlive.app. Beach 92.7.
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0: Sworn and Ordinary. It's At Work with the Laura Zan Beach, 92.7 FM. So interesting, was with a group of people and somebody mentioned that somebody left them a fake review on Google. And they know it's fake because they went back and they looked and none of the details matched any of their clients. Just want to remind you all that leaving fake reviews to promote your business or harm a competitor is illegal. Federal Trade Commission does regulate it and there are rules behind it. So the next time you are thinking about leaving that fake review, just don't. Be the bigger person.
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1: 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Lots of sun today, although we may see an isolated pop-up shower, 87 to 91. Mostly clear, mid-70s tonight, partly to mostly sunny, 88 to 92 tomorrow. Afternoon showers and thunderstorms Saturday, 90 to 94. This is Precision Weather Meteorologist Russ Murley for the Beach, 92.7.
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0: 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Tony and Candy dropping by the studio again in just a few minutes. Quick rundown on what's happening throughout the Fun Coast this holiday weekend with the Jeff Evans State Farm Agency Fun Things to Do calendar. 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
1: 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Lots of sun today, although we can't roll out a pop-up shower or storm, 87 to 91. Mostly clear tonight, mid-70s. Lots of sun tomorrow with highs near 90. Partly sunny with afternoon showers and storms, low 90s Saturday. This is Precision Weather Meteorologist Russ Furley for the Beach, 92.7.
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3: 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Flagler County Sheriff Rick Staley.
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8: 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Here's what's happening this Friday, July 3rd. Vance Durst will be at Tiki Cove, 7 p.m. The Joe Payne Band will be at JP's Fish Camp, 4 p.m. Michael Haynes will be at Captain's in Edgewater, 6 p.m. Jay Paskey will be at Krabby's in New Smyrna, 5 p.m. Von Kaiser will be at the Krabby's in St. Augustine, 6 p.m. Andrew Elliott will be at The Avenue, New Smyrna, 6 p.m. Cody Criswell will be at Riverside Johnny's in Daytona, 6 p.m. The Martini Band will be at Tortuga's Florida Kitchen, 6 p.m. Clayton Sturgeon will be at Sharky's, New Smyrna, 6:30 p.m. The Aaron Lightning Duo will be at Bender's in New Smyrna, 8 p.m. And finally, Beth Bandel will be at the Kona Tiki Bar in Ormond, 7 p.m. For more information, feel free to download the Static Live app. It's free at staticlive.app. Beach 92.7.
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0: It's Hour Quit with Laura Zan, Beach 92.7 FM. I know everybody's looking forward to a holiday weekend of fun, maybe some relaxation, but please promise me this, that you do your laundry too. More specifically, your bedding. 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
1: 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Lots of sun today, although we may see an isolated pop-up shower, 87 to 91. Mostly clear, mid-70s tonight, partly to mostly sunny, 88 to 92 tomorrow. Afternoon showers and thunderstorms Saturday, 90 to 94. This is Precision Weather Meteorologist Russ Murley for the beach, 92.7.
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1: 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Lots of sun today, although we can't rule out a pop-up shower or storm, 87 to 91. Mostly clear tonight, mid-70s. Lots of sun tomorrow with highs near 90. Partly sunny with afternoon showers and storms, low 90s Saturday. This is Precision Weather Meteorologist Russ Furley for the Beach 92.7.
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3: This is a day that everybody comes together and everybody's just happy to be an American. Parade is this Saturday. It starts at 9 o'clock in the morning. Plan on staying for a while because there's a lot of activities this weekend for the 4th of July.
4: The Flagler Beach Historical Museum is encouraging families to make a weekend of the July 4th celebrations. Executive Director Sheila Pilot says festivities begin Friday evening at First Friday in downtown Flagler Beach.
3: This Friday, there are bands playing. There will be a kids zone. We'll be there with the Shark's Tooth and Shell Dig. It's just a very festive evening, and that's a great way to kick off the weekend. Saturday morning, start with the parade at 9 o'clock. Stay after the parade because Veterans Park will be open again with lots of kids activities, more music. The evening, head on over to the airport. That opens at 5 o'clock. There will be activities going on over there, and fireworks kick off, of course, once it starts. See you on Saturday at the parade.
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13: This is Sheriff Rick Staley. 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
14: 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Here's what's happening this Friday, July 3rd. Vance Durst will be at Tiki Cove, 7 p.m. The Joe Payne Band will be at JP's Fish Camp, 4 p.m. Michael Haynes will be at Captain's in Edgewater, 6 p.m. Jay Paskey will be at Krabby's in New Smyrna, 5 p.m. Von Kaiser will be at the Krabby's in St. Augustine, 6 p.m. Andrew Elliott will be at The Avenue, New Smyrna, 6 p.m. Cody Criswell will be at Riverside Johnny's in Daytona, 6 p.m. The Martini Band will be at Tortuga's Florida Kitchen, 6 p.m. Clayton Sturgeon will be at Sharky's, New Smyrna, 6:30 p.m. The Aaron Lightning Duo will be at Bender's in New Smyrna, 8 p.m. And finally, Beth Bandel will be at the Kona Tiki Bar in Ormond, 7 p.m. For more information, feel free to download the Static Live app. It's free at staticlive.app. Beach 92.7.
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Working our way through a Thursday afternoon. Thanks for turning us on. It's Beach 92.7 FM. How many things have you forgotten today? It's okay. Just tell people you're celebrating. Today, July 2nd, is I Forgot Day. And at work with Laura Z rolls on with Justin Bieber and Daisies on Beach 92.7 FM's At Work with Laura Z.

0: It's Hour Quick with Laura Zee on Beach 92.7 FM. Please, please, please do me a favor and be safe. Give yourself extra time. Look around. Put down the distractions. Three horrific accidents on the roads this morning, and traffic has been crazy. And again, it is a holiday weekend, so we'll see a lot more people out on the roads. Do be safe. And if you are drinking this weekend, do it smart. Designate a driver.
1: 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All About Price, North State Street, Bunnell. Lots of sun today, although we can't rule out a pop-up shower or storm, 87 to 91. Mostly clear tonight, mid-70s. Lots of sun tomorrow with highs near 90. Partly sunny with afternoon showers and storms, low 90s Saturday. This is Precision Weather Meteorologist Russ Furley for the Beach, 92.7.
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3: We have a clarification about a statement that was previously made about our 100,000 square foot data center cable landing station facility in Palm Coast. There was some confusion about that initial estimate.
2: Bill Thompson of DC Blocks is clarifying that the cable landing station the company is planning to build, supporting up to 6 international subsea cables, will be below the original estimate.
3: It was based on 2 buildings. One of the permits has been filed. That facility is 36,000 square feet, and it has always been our plan to issue a second permit for the second building when we are ready to build it. That determination and timing has not been made yet, but we will file the permits as expected, along with all the zoning and planning rules required by the city.
2: To read the clarification and a detailed description of the project, go to dcblockspalmcoast.com. From the WNZF Newsroom, I'm Peter Colleen.
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0: like we might need one of these here on the Fun Coast and in Flagler County. If you need a break from the hustle and bustle of each and every day, there's a hot new social activity, lying down. And again, who doesn't want a nap or to lie down during your day? And they are doing this all throughout New York City. It is called a rest club. It's where a bunch of people gather in the park to lie down. They may be doing some guided breathing, sound baths, meditation, or you could just take a nap. One member says it's important because younger generations forgotten how to rest. I think everyone these days has forgotten how to rest. Organizers agree, saying they want people to stop feeling guilty for taking that break, even if it is just for a few minutes.
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0: you want to know what's really going to be fun? 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
1: 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Lots of sun today, although we may see an isolated pop-up shower, 87 to 91. Mostly clear, mid-70s tonight, partly to mostly sunny, 88 to 92 tomorrow. Afternoon showers and thunderstorms Saturday, 90 to 94. This is Precision Weather Meteorologist Russ Murley for the beach, 92.7.
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0: Taylor and Travis set to say their I do's tomorrow at Madison Square Garden. And here are the latest updates. A source revealed the schedule. Tonight will be the rehearsal dinner, about 100 guests. And then tomorrow, Madison Square Garden doors open at 3:30, over 1,000 guests. The ceremony starts at 5:30, reception at about 6:30, and the party ends around 2 a.m. So 10 hours celebrating Taylor and Travis tying the knot.
1: 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Lots of sun today, although we can't rule out a pop-up shower or storm, 87 to 91. Mostly clear tonight, mid-70s. Lots of sun tomorrow with highs near 90. Partly sunny with afternoon showers and storms, low 90s Saturday. This is Precision Weather Meteorologist Russ Murley for the beach, 92.7.
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3: It's every parent's worst fear, your child wandering away and getting lost. 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Flagler County Sheriff Rick Staley.
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3: 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When an alert is issued, notifications are sent to cell phones, broadcast on TV and radio, and displayed on highway message signs. From the WNZF Newsroom, I'm Liz Ryan.
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0: Sabrina Carpenter at work with Laura Z on Beach 92.7 FM. So when it comes to the 4th and fireworks, best plan, leave the explosives to the professionals. But since some people can't celebrate the 4th of July without blowing stuff up, here are a few things to keep in mind to make sure you have a safe holiday weekend. Number one, don't let your kids handle the fireworks. And obviously, don't do anything illegal. Keep a big bucket of water or a garden hose handy in case there is an issue. If a firework doesn't go off, never try to pick it up or relight it. Light fireworks one at a time, then move away quickly. Don't hold them in your hand unless the instructions specifically say to do so. Never use fireworks under the influence of alcohol or drugs. And don't get cocky. According to the latest data, only 15 people were killed by fireworks in 2025, but around 13,000 people were injured, losing hands, fingers, and even getting injuries to the head, face, and ears.
1: On the water, beyond belief, Miranda Bay.
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0: We're in five. It's our work with the Laura Zan Beach 92.7 FM, helping you count down to 5 o'clock with all of your favorites from the 80s, 90s, 2K, and today. And as we are wrapping up the work week before the holiday weekend, what are you dreaming about at work? What would make work better for you, easier for you? And, you know, you wake up in the morning excited to go into work. A survey of about 2,000 workers revealing today's dream job includes flexible hours, job security, and good colleagues, short commute, and even a paid birthday off. Also making the top 10 health plans, mental health days, gym memberships rank among the most desired perks.
1: 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Lots of sun today, although we may see an isolated pop-up shower, 87 to 91. Mostly clear, mid-70s tonight, partly to mostly sunny, 88 to 92 tomorrow. Afternoon showers and thunderstorms Saturday, 90 to 94. This is Precision Weather Meteorologist Russ Murley for the beach, 92.7.
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0: Network with Laura Z on Beach 92.7 FM, our Thursday edition of Did You Knows. Here we go, our five random facts. Let's do this. Number one, the tallest cliff on Earth is 4,100-foot drop on Mount Thor in northern Canada. Did you know Americans are drinking less orange juice now than any other time in the past two decades, but we still drink more than any other country in the world? Did you know Matt Groening created The Simpsons, but he's only written four episodes, and in three of those cases, he's a co-writer. Did you know when you lose weight, you breathe out the fat as carbon dioxide? And hey, did you know Americans pronounce Adidas wrong? It's supposed to be Adidas with the slight emphasis on the first syllable, not Adidas, stressing the second.
1: 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Lots of sun today, although we can't rule out a pop-up shower or storm, 87 to 91. Mostly clear tonight, mid-70s. Lots of sun tomorrow with highs near 90. Partly sunny with afternoon showers and storms, low 90s Saturday. This is Precision Weather Meteorologist Russ Furley for the Beach 92.7.
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3: This is a day that everybody comes together and everybody's just happy to be an American. Parade is this Saturday. It starts at 9 o'clock in the morning. Plan on staying for a while because there's a lot of activities this weekend for the 4th of July.
4: The Flagler Beach Historical Museum is encouraging families to make a weekend of the July 4th celebrations. Executive Director Sheila Pilot says festivities begin Friday evening at First Friday in downtown Flagler Beach.
3: This Friday, there are bands playing. There will be a kids' zone. We'll be there with the Shark's Tooth and Shell Dig. It's just a very festive evening, and that's a great way to kick off the weekend. Saturday morning, start with the parade at 9 o'clock. Stay after the parade because Veterans Park will be open again with lots of kids' activities, more music. The evening, head on over to the airport. That opens at 5 o'clock. There will be activities going on over there, and fireworks kick off, of course, once it starts. See you on Saturday at the parade.
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5: I'm Lisa Buckley. 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We have an accident. This is over on State Road 100. You're going to find this accident in the area of County Road 302. Traffic's a little bit slow in that area. Heavy traffic along US 92 and US 1. 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
6: 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Here's what's happening this Friday, July 3rd. Vance Durst will be at Tiki Cove, 7 p.m. The Joe Payne Band will be at JB's Fish Camp, 4 p.m. Michael Haynes will be at Captain's in Edgewater, 6 p.m. Jay Paskey will be at Krabby's in New Smyrna, 5 p.m. Von Kaiser will be at the Krabby's in St. Augustine, 6 p.m. Andrew Elliott will be at The Avenue, New Smyrna, 6 p.m. Cody Criswell will be at Riverside Johnny's in Daytona, 6 p.m. The Martini Band will be at Tortuga's Florida Kitchen, 6 p.m. Clayton Sturgeon will be at Sharky's, New Smyrna, 6:30 p.m. The Aaron Lightning Duo will be at Bender's in New Smyrna, 8 p.m. And finally, Beth Bando will be at the Kona Tiki Bar in Ormond, 7 p.m. For more information, feel free to download the Static Live app. It's free at staticlive.app. Beach 92.7.
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0: Ella Langley, at work with the Lord's Ian Beach, 92.7 FM. So, got a question for you. That water bottle that you're carrying around, how much are you actually drinking that water, or are you looking at it as a fashion accessory? Seriously, a recent poll revealing that 7 in 10 Gen Z individuals carry a water bottle with them when leaving the house. Only half of them are drinking out of it. Half of them, no, it's just one of their accessories, and they try to match it best they can.
1: On the water. 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

0: 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That's it for our Thursday edition of At Work with Laura Z. Tomorrow morning, I'll be back again with you 9 o'clock to kick off our Friday edition, wrapping up the work week and getting you ready to kick off the holiday weekend. 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Beach music on the way from Taylor Swift. Also, we'll get on some Smash Mouth by request. Three Doors Down, Olivia Dean on the way. See ya.
1: 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Lots of sun today, although we may see an isolated pop-up shower, 87 to 91. Mostly clear, mid-70s tonight, partly to mostly sunny, 88 to 92 tomorrow. Afternoon showers and thunderstorms Saturday, 90 to 94. This is Precision Weather Meteorologist Russ Murley for the Beach, 92.7.
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0: 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Lots of sun today, although we can't rule out a pop-up shower or storm, 87 to 91. Mostly clear tonight, mid-70s. Lots of sun tomorrow with highs near 90. Partly sunny with afternoon showers and storms, low 90s Saturday. This is Precision Weather Meteorologist Russ Furley for the beach, 92.7.
1: This local news is a service of Flagler County's Toyota dealer, Beaver Toyota in St. Augustine, conveniently located right off I-95 at exit 311.
2: We have a clarification about a statement that was previously made about our 100,000 square foot data center cable landing station facility in Palm Coast. There was some confusion about that initial estimate.
1: Bill Thompson of DC Blocks is clarifying that the cable landing station the company is planning to build, supporting up to 6 international subsea cables, will be below the original estimate.
2: It was based on 2 buildings. One of the permits has been filed. That facility is 36,000 square feet, and it has always been our plan to issue a second permit for the second building when we are ready to build it. That determination and timing has not been made yet, but we will file the permits as expected, along with all the zoning and planning rules required by the city.
1: To read the clarification and a detailed description of the project, go to dcblockspalmcoast.com. From the WNZF Newsroom, I'm Peter Killeen.
3: 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Traffic is a bit slow, 95 southbound on the approach to LPGA Boulevard. Heavy traffic along US 92 and US 1. 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

0: 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Lots of sun today, although we may see an isolated pop-up shower, 87 to 91. Mostly clear, mid-70s tonight, partly to mostly sunny, 88 to 92 tomorrow. Afternoon showers and thunderstorms Saturday, 90 to 94. This is Precision Weather Meteorologist Russ Murley for the beach, 92.7.
1: I'm Erica Buckman. This traffic update brought to you by Daytona Dodge Chrysler Jeep and Ram in the Daytona Auto Mall, where we won't waste your time or money. Slowdowns continue if you're traveling along I-4 headed westbound. We are picking up some volumes along 95 southbound through the area of LPGA Boulevard. Looking good on A1A. This traffic update brought to you by Shanfro and Shanfro, your local auto accident experts, with offices at the Flagler Executive Airport and Daytona Beach.
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0: 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Mostly clear overnight tonight, mid-70s. Partly to mostly sunny Friday, 89 to 93. Partly cloudy, mid-70s Friday night. Partly sunny with afternoon showers and thunderstorms Saturday, 90 to 94. This is Precision Weather Meteorologist Russ Murley for the beach, 92.7.
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2: 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When an alert is issued, notifications are sent to cell phones, broadcast on TV and radio, and displayed on highway message signs. 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
5: Traffic is slow on 95 southbound on the approach to International Gulf Parkway. You're also going to find it heavy along US 1 and US 92. State Road 100 a little slow near the airport.
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0: 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Mostly clear, mid-70s overnight tonight. Light east to northeast winds, partly to mostly sunny, 89 to 93 on Friday. Partly cloudy Friday night, mid-70s. Afternoon showers and thunderstorms Saturday, 90 to 94. This is Precision Weather Meteorologist Russ Murley for the beach, 92.7.
1: I'm Lisa Buckman. 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Slowdowns continue. I-4 headed westbound, US 92 and US 1. Looking good along 95, just a little slow near LPGA Boulevard. 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

0: 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Mostly clear overnight tonight, mid-70s. Partly to mostly sunny Friday, 89 to 93. Partly cloudy, mid-70s Friday night. Partly sunny with afternoon showers and thunderstorms Saturday, 90 to 94. This is Precision Weather Meteorologist Russ Murley for the beach, 92.7.
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7: 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Here's what's happening this Friday, July 3rd. Vance Durst will be at Tiki Cove, 7 p.m. The Joe Payne Band will be at JB's Fish Camp, 4 p.m. Michael Haynes will be at Captain's in Edgewater, 6 p.m. Jay Paskey will be at Krabby's in New Smyrna, 5 p.m. Von Kaiser will be at the Krabby's in St. Augustine, 6 p.m. Andrew Elliott will be at The Avenue, New Smyrna, 6 p.m. Cody Criswell will be at Riverside Johnny's in Daytona, 6 p.m. The Martini Band will be at Tortuga's Florida Kitchen, 6 p.m. Clayton Sturgeon will be at Sharky's, New Smyrna, 6:30 p.m. The Aaron Lightning Duo will be at Bender's in New Smyrna, 8 p.m. And finally, Beth Vandal will be at the Kona Tiki Bar in Ormond, 7 p.m. For more information, feel free to download the Static Live app. It's free at staticlive.app. Beach 92.7.
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0: 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Mostly clear, mid-70s overnight tonight, light east to northeast winds, partly to mostly sunny, 89 to 93 on Friday. Partly cloudy Friday night, mid-70s, afternoon showers and thunderstorms Saturday, 90 to 94. This is Precision Weather Meteorologist Russ Murley for the beach, 92.7.
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0: 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Mostly clear overnight tonight, mid-70s. Partly to mostly sunny Friday, 89 to 93. Partly cloudy, mid-70s Friday night. Partly sunny with afternoon showers and thunderstorms Saturday, 90 to 94. This is Precision Weather Meteorologist Russ Murley for the beach, 92.7.
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0: 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Mostly clear, mid-70s overnight tonight. Light east to northeast winds, partly to mostly sunny, 89 to 93 on Friday. Partly cloudy Friday night, mid-70s. Afternoon showers and thunderstorms Saturday, 90 to 94. This is Precision Weather Meteorologist Russ Murley for the beach, 92.7.
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